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We'll talk about his very first ever Father's Day coming up, some cool celebrity stories, and we'll talk about his new song. Cole Swindell, tomorrow morning on the Bobby Bones Show.

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1: And we're continuing to help out our girl, Carrie, who, man, she just went on her bachelorette party trip. They went down to Florida. She said that she's pretty disappointed in her friends, though, because they wanted to stay in and party. They wanted to party at their Airbnb and not actually go out. Is she a jerk for making them go out? Let's go to the first call. Casey, what about you?
2: Yeah, I think she's a total jerk. I mean, she made these poor girls pay all this money, go to Florida. They want to save a little money while they're there. Maybe they go to the club one night or two nights, compromise a little bit with her. But she's a jerk for, like, demanding they go out clubbing and spend all their money that they don't have.
1: Ooh, okay. So you think she's more of a jerk for forcing them to go? Like, if they put up a fight and she was like, no, this is what we're doing, that makes her a jerk. I could see that, though. Like, and the whole money situation, that's a tough one, too, right? How do you force somebody to do something when they don't have the money? Oh, I get it. It's a sticky situation. Let's help Carrie out. What do you think? Is she a jerk for forcing her friends to go out on her bachelorette trip? You can chime in using the free iHeartRadio app or call the studio 1-877-367-4432. 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
2: That's Cole Swindell there. You got Wayne D. Tay. Going to be a fun one this weekend as we're hanging out with Keith Urban right here. 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

Hey, it's Bobby Bones. Tomorrow morning at 8:20, Cole Swindell is stopping by the studio. We'll talk about his very first ever Father's Day coming up, some cool celebrity stories, and we'll talk about his new song. Cole Swindell, tomorrow morning on the Bobby Bones Show.

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1: You probably saw it on TikTok, right? Stella Lefty's song is called Boston. Love it. 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
1: And group therapy continues here. A lot of calls. Appreciate the text as well. 1-877-367-4432. Jenna dealing with some Father's Day drama coming up into the weekend.
2: Yeah, she wanted to know if she was a jerk for not celebrating Father's Day because he didn't do anything for Mother's Day. So, Jenna, what do you think you're going to do?
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3: 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Because he's not even big on, like, Christmas and whatnot.
2: Well, I say don't do anything for him.
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1: Want to thank you for letting us be a part of your day. Hit us on Instagram at Wayne D and Tay. Click follow. Appreciate y'all so much. Check out Kelsey Hart. He's a newer artist. Song is called Fireworks. 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

0: Bill 95.3. It's going to be a fun one on Saturday night right here. Because he put out an album that really, I had to look up what Yacht Rock was. Did you know already?
1: I did not know, no. Yeah.
0: Well, Keith Urban has a very special project just finished. He's going to talk to us about it Saturday night, 7 o'clock, right here.

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1: 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We'll talk about his very first ever Father's Day coming up, some cool celebrity stories, and we'll talk about his new song. Cole Swindell, tomorrow morning on the Bobby Bones Show. 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
1: Got to dial in. Nashville is a busy spot for your favorite artists right now. Tay, what do we got?
2: Yeah, so there's actually a huge 4th of July party happening on NBC, but a lot of country artists are a part of it.
1: Heck yeah, we'll dive into that story. A couple more lined up, too, in less than 15 minutes with the iHeart Country Roundup. It's 9 o'clock.

What's going on? It's Wendy and Tay on Bill 95.3, and we appreciate you having us on and making us Central PA's number one for new country, Bill 95.

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2: All right, first we start things out with Luke Combs. And listen, he appreciates music and understands those that do, right? When he caught wind of a TikTok video showing a third grade class at Carmel Elementary in Maine listening to his music, all to help them focus during their writing time, the singer reached out. How cool is that? He actually sent the class and their teacher a record player along with an autographed vinyl copy of his The Way I Am album. The teacher then, she posted a TikTok of the class singing along to his new gift. It was so cool. All right, next, so just in time for our country's 250th birthday, a long-lost patriotic Charlie Daniels song has been released. It's called My Home, and it was actually originally recorded in 2014 for a Macy's 4th of July television special, but the song was prominently featured during the broadcast.

0: podcast, and it was just never really like officially released. Largely forgotten over the years, Charlie Daniels Jr. rediscovered it last year and worked to get it polished up and ready for release. All right, speaking of Macy's, right? The Macy's 4th of July fireworks special won't just be over the New York City skyline. In fact, they'll be on stage as well. Just yesterday, it was announced that the celebration will feature performances from Noah Kahan, Post Malone, Salt and Pepper, BB Rexha, Shaboozey, and Blake Shelton. And it'll be broadcast live on July 4th from 8 p.m. to 10 p.m. Eastern Pacific Time on NBC. It'll even be featured on Peacock, too. That's your iHeartCountry Roundup with Tay.
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Now, I know it's Friday, and that's already really good news, but how about a good news story to go on top of that? Hang on for two songs, and I'll share some with you.

Bill 95.3. So I got a topic I want to discuss next hour with y'all. I want to hear from you on this. What is your biggest fear? Call me. 866-607-8383. We'll talk next hour.

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1: How you doing, Granger? This is Nick. I'm just halfway through a night shift as a security guard. It's nice being able to ride around my rounds and listen to y'all's tunes. Appreciate it.
0: Thank you for your service, Nick. Appreciate you listening, brother. I love

0: Bill 95.3. Ann is about to join us with another round of Nashville news. Ann, what do you got coming up?
1: Oh, Granger, we always love seeing good things for Kenny Chesney because he's such a good person. I got a story coming up that's awesome for him in your Nashville news next. I can

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1: Listen, I get it. Not everyone sleeps at night. Some of us think, some of us drive, some of us pray. Granger's with you through it all. Thanks for being a part of the After Midnight.

0: 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It's Ann Hudson.
1: Well, this is so cool. Kenny Chesney is getting his own exhibit in the Country Music Hall of Fame. It'll be called Kenny Chesney, Living and Fast Forward. It's going to be on display at the Country Music Hall of Fame and Museum from July 23rd through June of 2027. It'll feature artifacts from throughout his life and his career, including instruments, awards, photographs, handwritten materials, stage-worn clothing, and personal memorabilia.

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1: Hey, Granger, this is Ben Miller. Just on my way to work on this beautiful morning, calling from Temple, Texas. Just wanted to thank you for everything you do. 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
0: Thank you, Ben. You're right down the road from me, buddy. 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
7: 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I'm Granger Smith, your host. We're going to talk about some things that went down on this day in history coming up, plus some Nashville news with Ann Hudson, stories about those country stars out there in Nashville and what they're up to. Hang tight for all of this early on a Friday. 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

Number one for New Country, Bill 95.3. It was on this day that the abolition of slavery was announced here in my home state of Texas. I'll tell you more about what went down, plus other things on this day in history coming up in two songs.

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1: 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It's a community. 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Hang with us till sunrise here on After Midnight with Granger Smith.

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Last hour, I asked the question, what is your biggest fear? Have you called me yet? 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

0: Bill 95.3, number one for new country. We've got someone who stays connected to Nashville just for you. Her name is Ann Hudson. Ann, what do you got coming up in Nashville news?
1: Well, Granger, did you see more details coming out about Jelly Roll and his split from his wife of 10 years? I got that story coming up in your Nashville news next. I can hear the lonely howling out my... Got that story coming up in your Nashville news next.

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0: Bill 95.3, number one for new country. Going to the phone lines here, I want to hear from you. What is one bill you would love to never have to pay again?
1: Bill, I would like to get rid of the insurance bill. 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

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Now, I know it's Friday, and that's already really good news, but how about a good news story to go on top of that? Hang on for two songs, and I'll share some with you.

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1: If you're up late with us, you'll want to follow us on Instagram, too. 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

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Last hour, I brought up this question. I've been getting some good calls, but I still want to hear from you. What is one bill you would love to never have to pay again? 866-607-8383.

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1: 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What's up, Granger? It's Logan out in Charlotte picking up this garbage, trying to clean this place up. Love the show. I hope y'all have a great blessed day.
0: What's up, Logan? You're doing good work out there, brother. 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
1: It was on this day that the abolition of slavery was announced here in my home state of Texas. I'll tell you more about what went down, plus other things, on this day in history coming up in two songs.

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Number one for new country, Bill 95.3. You are the heroes working that third shift, keeping the world going. Thank you for letting me be a little part of your Friday shift. Thanks for listening to After Midnight. 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
2: 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At least you're not alone.
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0: Bill 95.3. We've got someone who stays connected to Nashville just for you. Her name is Ann Hudson. Ann, what do you got coming up in Nashville news?
1: Well, Granger, did you see more details coming out about Jelly Roll and his split from his wife of 10 years? I got that story coming up in your Nashville news next.

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I can

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0: me something good.
1: He was chasing a tornado. 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
1: And now let's do a little iHeart Country World premiere. He will be our guest coming up in studio. This is brand new from Cole Swindell. This is called Girl Dad here on the Bobby Bones Show. I hate

0: This story comes to us from Mount Pleasant, South Carolina. A 50-year-old man has been the victim of ding-dong ditch the past couple weeks. He's fed up. Monday afternoon, he's taking a nap. Doorbell rings. He runs out there, and he sees the kids riding away on their bike. So he hides in the bushes of his neighbor's house, waits for him to come back. He jumps out of the bushes, drags them off their bike, and drags one of the kids inside his house.
1: Ooh. Oh, that's kidnapping.
2: No, it's not good.
1: Went from, like, maybe simple assault to kidnapping.
3: Yikes.
1: Also, he hid in the bushes for a long time.
3: Because you never know when they're going to come.
1: No, I know. But that's dedication. Just go sit in a bush. Golly, okay.
0: And so he was arrested for kidnapping and battery.
2: Okay.
1: Yeah, maybe battery, not assault. Don't know the difference. Do you guys?
0: Nope.
3: Top of your head? No, I don't.
1: Anyway, bad news.
0: Yeah, I'm Lunchbox. That's your bonehead story of the day.
4: Bobby Bone.
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1: All right, mixing it up best I can. My goal is to put you in a better mood, no matter where you are. All right, Kenny, start us off. I got a lot of good stuff coming up.
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1: 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Here we go.

0: something good.
1: A lawn care influencer took a cleanup project for somebody in need. That's not the part everybody's talking about. It's a great story. Amy has it next in our positivity segment called Tell Me Something Good. Bobby Bones. Hey, it's Bobby Bones. We didn't just promise an awesome country music cruise. We delivered. The bar set at exceptional. 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
1: 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He heard somebody scream for help. And then storm chaser to human chaser and hero. I'll tell you the story next in our segment called Tell Me Something Good.
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5: 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Thank you. Bobby Bone Show. 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

0: Number one for new country, Bill 95.3. And what do you think? iHeart Country world premiere music from Cole Swindell, Girl Dad. Definitely like the play on words on that song. I am a fan. Perfect timing too with Father's Day on Sunday. Perfect. Kane Brown Marshmallow right now.
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0: Bill 95.3. And I'm going to be honest with you, I feel like things are starting to get announced so far in advance, which, first off, I'm not complaining. I like to plan out, but I also think it's because things cost so much. You got to be able to plan well in advance. You know what I mean? Stagecoach has already announced their dates for 2027, April 23rd through the 25th, 2027. I mean, you look at it, CMA Fest already announced for June of next year. It's crazy. No acts have been confirmed, but you can already get your advance tickets, and they do offer payment plans on that, just so you know. Never been to Stagecoach. Maybe one day I'll make it. Bailey Zimmerman on the way. We'll get to Jason Aldean, too.
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Number one for new country, Bill 95.3. You know, today is National Martini Day. Couldn't tell you the last time I actually had a martini. If I'm going to have a martini, probably going to be a dirty martini. You know what? It might even be a dirty martini without the booze. Do you like me some olives?

0: Your home for the Bobby Bones Show, Bill 95.3. And I'm Dusty. Thank you for listening. Happy Friday. The weekend is upon us. Feeling good. Got Rodney Atkins on the way. Taylor Swift, too, with the new one, I Knew It, I Knew You. That is on the new movie, Toy Story 5. Super pumped to see it. I haven't seen it. Not looking up spoilers because I want to watch it. I want to be in the moment. You know what I mean? Speaking of Taylor, did you see that the Cleveland Cavaliers auctioned off chairs that celebrities sat in during the NBA playoffs? Hers being one of them. $7,000 for the chair she sat in. Uh-huh. Her fiance, Travis Kelce, his chair sold for $1,400. Kylie Jenner, hers went for $1,500. Poor Ben Stiller's at $732. I'll be honest, though. If I sat in a chair, I'd have to pay somebody to take it. Like, nobody's going to buy my chair.
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And in two songs, I've got your daily dose of randomness. Love getting you that random knowledge. Sometimes it just hangs out in your brain, you know, with all the other random pieces of knowledge. 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Jason Aldean right now.

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0: We're home for the Bobby Bone Show, Bill 95.3. And I'm Dusty. Thank you for listening. You know, all the time, my kids are sending me requests from their phones. Oh, Dad, can we download this? Can we get this? Can we get that? I put all kinds. And I'm that parent. I put restrictions on their phones on what they can play, how long they can play it, what they can see, what they can do. And I love the fact that my phone actually gives me that ability. Do you see that Roblox is now introducing facial age checks to improve child safety? My kids will play Roblox from time to time, and they're going to roll out this new age verification system aimed at making that platform safer for younger users as well. I got no jokes on this, nothing to say that's I just think it's great. Make sure the kids stay safe. And if you don't have the locks on your phone for the kids, make sure you set it up.
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0: 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And Teresa, on a scale of 1 to 10, how big of a Hardy fan are you?
1: 10.
0: 10, like top, the most?
1: Yes.
0: You wanted to hear MacArthur? I will play it for you after 12.
1: Are you serious?
0: Yeah.

Number one for new country, Bill 95.3. And the other day I saw this study. It was one of those things, I read it and I'm like, oh my gosh. Yes. It involves how you walk. At least the average person. Next.

0: Your home for the Bobby Bone Show, Bill 95.3. And I'm Dusty. Thank you for listening. I saw this story in, I guess I never really thought about it before, but then after I read it, it kind of had my brain going a little bit more. I'm like, oh my gosh, like I get this. So researchers in Spain, they discovered that people have a natural tendency to walk counterclockwise. And they noticed this during pandemic era experiments. So then they started talking to other countries and other places. And scientists in Japan, they're like, yeah, it's the same thing. And then apparently, if you think about how people run track, it's also counterclockwise. Originally, in the Olympics, they ran clockwise. Officials switched it in 1913 because most runners felt it unnatural. When I run, I always tend to veer to the left. I don't make a lot of right turns completely. It always ends up coming back left. Think about that now. I know, my brain hasn't stopped working on that one. That's wild, right?
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0: Your home for the Bobby Bone Show, Bill 95.3. And last week, tickets went on sale for our 2026 iHeart Country Festival presented by Capital One. Friday, it sold out in less than 30 minutes. It was crazy. Not many tickets remain for Saturday either. And then soon we're going to announce the Daytime Village. So I'm just saying, being in Vegas during this, watching it all go down, oh, it'd be pretty awesome. I'm going to try to go. I'm really going to try to go. Obviously, Saturday is the one I would have to go to because that's what's available. Get that ticket info on the website and don't miss out. Hey, Dan and Shay on the way with their latest. We'll get to Justin Moore, too.
1: 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It's getting wild out there, y'all. Best hang with us and keep it grounded with some real folks playing some real country music.
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What do you think? That is iHeart Country world premiere music from Cole Swindell called Girl Dad. Well, I'm a fan. Lainey Wilson right now. I know.

Number one for new country, Bill 95.3. And I hope you're feeling good for your Friday. You got something you want to share, something you got going on this weekend? 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

0: Your home for the Bobby Bones Show, Bill 95.3. And I got a question for you. I don't know if I'm the only one that's ever felt this. You ever walk into the office or something's just happening work-related and you think to yourself, that's it, today's the day I'm getting canned. I may have had that feeling. Thankfully, I don't think that's the case. So I get into the office and, you know, we've got the guest Wi-Fi and then our Wi-Fi. My laptop always connects to the company Wi-Fi, right? It's like, unable to connect. I'm entering my password. I'm doing everything. I'm like, today's the day. This is the day that I'm getting canned. I can't get onto the Wi-Fi. And then my email wasn't working. You ever send yourself a test email too, just to make sure, be like, yeah, today's the day. Turns out it was a company-wide outage, and it wasn't just me, which is a good thing, right?
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0: 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And this could be a bad move, but Jesse said he got something he wanted to say on the air. Jesse, what you want to say, my friend?
1: Mountain Dew.
0: Mountain Dew. What about Mountain Dew?
1: Yeah.
0: Yeah, what about it?
1: I like it.
0: You like it? It met you like a spider monkey. You might

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Bill 95.3. How much are we spending on Father's Day? I got the numbers for you next. By the way, not as much as Mother's Day, which I also understand. Morgan and Post now.

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1: My name is Brian. Would you give us that keyword again, please?
0: 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Mike, Nationwide keyword is trip. 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

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We talked to Russell Dickerson and Cole Swindell. Drama between two show members and one celebrity interview. And a big update on Amy and her money. 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

0: darling. Bill 95.3, and I'm Dusty. Thank you for listening. Did you see this get announced the other day? Crazy cheap like that with awesome names? That'd be awesome. 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

Number one for new country, Bill 95.3. And I'm Dusty. Thank you for listening. Have a fantastic Friday. 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By far my favorite job that I have. I have a lot of things that I do in life, you know, in general, but being a dad, my absolute favorite. So shout out to my kiddos. A love, peace, and chicken grease. Never sweat the small stuff.

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1: And just in time for Father's Day this weekend, that's the I Heart Country world premiere, the brand new song from Cole Swindell. It's called Girl Dad. Playing it for you all day today. Keeping the Girl Dad vibes going here with Drew Baldridge. She's more than

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And she is our brand new iHeart Country on the Verge artist. She's Stella Lefty. That is Boston. It's Casper. Appreciate you having us on this afternoon. Let me know what you want to hear on the free iHeart app. Tap the red talkback mic. Make a request right there. Or on socials. If you're scrolling on Instagram right now, you can say hi there. I'm at Casper Radio. That's with a K. Luke Bryan's

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Hey, it's Bobby Bones. Hope you have a great weekend. The Bobby Bones Show podcast. It is up from this week. We talked to Russell Dickerson and Cole Swindell. Drama between two show members and one celebrity interview. And a big update on Amy and her money. All that on the Bobby Bones Show podcast. 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
1: I'm Casper, and with Father's Day coming up here, I want to talk about something your dad does that he thinks is completely normal, but it really is the most dad thing ever. 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
1: And I would say he timed out the release of that song perfectly. Father's Day on the way Sunday, and Cole Swindell's back with our iHeart Country world premiere, his brand new song called Girl Dad. Love that one as a girl dad myself. Playing it for you all day long today. 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

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It is up from this week. We talked to Russell Dickerson and Cole Swindell. Drama between two show members and one celebrity interview. 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
1: 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I'm Casper, and in honor of Father's Day, we're finding out about something your dad does that is such a dad thing, but dad thinks it's completely and totally normal. Right, Chris? 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
1: 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Oh, right.
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And talk about perfect timing, Father's Day Sunday, and Cole Swindell's back. The iHeart Country world premiere of his brand new song. We're playing it for you all day. It's called Girl Dad.

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number one for new country, Bill 95.3. And it's all been confirmed that a brand new album is on the way this year, but we just don't know the exact date yet when Kane's going to drop his new album. So we're waiting on it. The first single's out, though. It's Kane Brown back with Woman.

Bill 95. Hey, it's Bobby Bones. Hope you have a great weekend. The Bobby Bones Show podcast, it is up from this week. We talked to Russell Dickerson and Cole Swindell. Drama between two show members and one celebrity interview. And a big update on Amy and her money. 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